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0: I've got a rant and an It Came From The Web on the way as we salute motorcycles and bikers tonight on Hard Drive XL. 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

0: to the Mill and Mine in downtown Knoxville on November 30th. 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With special guest Ferials and Kane Hill. 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
2: This typical July weather pattern continues for this evening and for the next several days. Actually, all the way through Monday, we have a flooding and flash flooding risk with highs in the upper 80s. Heat index values will stay in the mid-90s. 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I'm meteorologist Mike Witcher from the East Tennessee Weather Center. And remember to always get the latest forecast weather updates with the East Tennessee Weather app.
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1: 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Here is a really interesting documentary from 2013. It's entitled Why We Ride. Now, unlike other motorcycle documentaries, which tend to look at the history of motorcycles or the history of certain racers or bike companies, this is all about exploring why people love to ride motorcycles, with the real central theme being the camaraderie shared amongst bikers. 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It is all about the shared thrill and sometimes misery of long hauling on the roads. From 2013, Why We Ride.
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10: This typical July weather pattern continues for this evening and for the next several days. Actually, all the way through Monday, we have a flooding and flash flooding risk. With highs in the upper 80s, heat index values will stay in the mid-90s. 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I'm meteorologist Mike Witcher from the East Tennessee Weather Center. And remember to always get the latest forecast weather updates with the East Tennessee Weather App.
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4: This typical July weather pattern continues for this evening and for the next several days. Actually, all the way through Monday, we have a flooding and flash flooding risk with highs in the upper 80s. Heat index values will stay in the mid-90s. 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I'm meteorologist Mike Witcher from the East Tennessee Weather Center. And remember to always get the latest forecast weather updates with the East Tennessee Weather app.
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15: This typical July weather pattern continues for this evening and for the next several days. Actually, all the way through Monday, we have a flooding and flash flooding risk with highs in the upper 80s. Heat index values will stay in the mid-90s. 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That's your latest forecast. I'm meteorologist Mike Witcher from the East Tennessee Weather Center. And remember to always get the latest forecast weather updates with the East Tennessee Weather app.
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3: This typical July weather pattern continues for this evening and for the next several days. Actually, all the way through Monday, we have a flooding and flash flooding risk. With highs in the upper 80s, heat index values will stay in the mid-90s. 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That's your latest forecast. I'm meteorologist Mike Witcher from the East Tennessee Weather Center. And remember to always get the latest forecast weather updates with the East Tennessee Weather app.
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1: This typical July weather pattern continues for this evening and for the next several days. Actually, all the way through Monday, we have a flooding and flash flooding risk. With highs in the upper 80s, heat index values will stay in the mid-90s. 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That's your latest forecast. I'm meteorologist Mike Witcher from the East Tennessee Weather Center. And remember to always get the latest forecast weather updates with the East Tennessee Weather App.
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1: This typical July weather pattern continues for this evening and for the next several days. Actually, all the way through Monday, we have a flooding and flash flooding risk with highs in the upper 80s. Heat index values will stay in the mid-90s. 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That's your latest forecast. I'm meteorologist Mike Witcher from the East Tennessee Weather Center. And remember to always get the latest forecast weather updates with the East Tennessee Weather App.
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1: This typical July weather pattern continues for this evening and for the next several days. Actually, all the way through Monday, we have a flooding and flash flooding risk with highs in the upper 80s. Heat index values will stay in the mid-90s. 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I'm meteorologist Mike Witcher from the East Tennessee Weather Center. And remember to always get the latest forecast weather updates with the East Tennessee Weather app.
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3: This typical July weather pattern continues for this evening and for the next several days. Actually, all the way through Monday, we have a flooding and flash flooding risk with highs in the upper 80s. Heat index values will stay in the mid-90s. 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That's your latest forecast. I'm meteorologist Mike Witcher from the East Tennessee Weather Center, and remember to always get the latest forecast weather updates with the East Tennessee Weather app.
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0: But what are you guys doing tonight? 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
1: This typical July weather pattern continues for this evening and for the next several days. Actually, all the way through Monday, we have a flooding and flash flooding risk with highs in the upper 80s. Heat index values will stay in the mid-90s. 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That's your latest forecast. I'm meteorologist Mike Witcher from the East Tennessee Weather Center. And remember to always get the latest forecast weather updates with the East Tennessee Weather App.
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1: I don't know if I feel good or feel bad that so many listeners are sending us the story about Luke Wilson and his girlfriend ushering in their new child. I guess it means we must talk about these scenarios a lot, and I can't help it. It's fascinating to me. If you didn't see that, but no one else needs to send it, just FYI. Luke Wilson, 54, his girlfriend, 24, and they just had a baby. So that's how we all found out, is the baby emerged. I mean, not literally, but in public.
2: I was going to say.
3: It was the first thing that was on my news feed this morning.
1: And while, yes, a 54-year-old and a 24-year-old in a relationship having a baby, I mean, noteworthy, sure. But, I mean, all of it pales in comparison. And I forget why this came up at my house over the weekend. But I excited my children by bringing up the name Tony Randall at the dinner table. And just got blank stares like you can't imagine.
2: They didn't know who Tony Randall was?
1: I knew they wouldn't know who he was. But I tried to explain to them all these other losers who are, you know, oh, look at me with my 30-year age difference, but I'm only 54. Tony Randall was 75 when he married his 25-year-old girlfriend. And then 2 or 3 years later, they had kids. Twins, as a matter of fact. So he was 77, 78, and she was 50 years younger. So Luke Wilson ain't doing anything weird when you put Tony Randall into the equation. I mean, y'all got a long way to go before you reach Tony Randall status.
3: Anna Nicole was the original in my mind. Now, granted.
1: But no kids, though, right?
3: No kids.
1: No kids in that scenario, but you're right.
3: Yeah, J. Howard Marshall was 150 when they met. And she was like 19.
1: They were married when she was 26. And he was 89. Now, it only lasted 14 months. However, I think if he hadn't died, it might have gone longer. Right. That the dying part really got in the way of their extended relationship.
2: No. She didn't kill him.
3: No. But, I mean,
1: I didn't say she killed him. What do you mean she didn't kill him?
2: Any physical activity at that age could be dangerous. You should ask your doctor.
1: Well, I agree. I don't know why you yelled out she didn't kill him. I was just trying to figure that out. By the way, they'd been dating, though, since she was, I want to say, 20. And he was 83. But it was pretty wholesome. She was a dancer at a strip club.

0: club, and that's where he met her and decided to support her. And right, then eventually they got married.
1: She was fresh off her divorce from Billy Wayne, had a young kid. It sounds like a movie.
0: It should be, and why isn't it?
1: I think it has been.
0: Isn't that weird? Has it been?
1: I'm sure there's
0: a documentary. If it's been a movie, it's only been one of those sort of, you know, unapproved things that they run on the Learning Channel or something. But I mean like a legitimate movie. Why wouldn't that be? I mean, those are your landmarks.
1: Right.
0: So your Luke Wilsons, you got a long way to go.
2: Yeah.
1: Tony Randall and Anna Nicole, though.
0: And by the way, she's 20. What did I say she is?
2: 24.
0: 24. If I didn't tell you her age, but I told you that her name was Kendall, would you have known that she was young?
1: Yes.
2: Yes.
0: I don't think there's a Kendall over 26. Right? Women now. I'm talking about females.
1: I knew one. Back when, you know, 20 years ago, we were around the same age. Yeah, that, and it was noteworthy at that time.
0: Like, nobody's ever, when you were a kid, you weren't like, hey, I want you to meet my grandmother. This is Kendall.
1: No. There's
0: Kendall the grandmother.
1: Almost none.
2: No.
1: Yeah, you're right.
2: Doesn't exist.
1: Right. It's like there's nobody, you know, named Connor who's like an elderly person.
0: Maybe in another country, it's more Irish. I think of Conor McGregor. He's okay, not an elderly person, but he's not a kid.
1: Yeah, but here, though.
0: But I know what you're saying. Maybe Cooper.
1: Cooper.
0: Maybe go that route.
1: Yeah, when you ever meet an 85-year-old named Cooper.
0: You will someday.
1: You will someday.
0: Live long enough, right, and you'll have the pleasure of having that experience. So again, this started with Luke Wilson and his girlfriend, Kendall, having a kid. Just a 30-year age difference. And by the way, Kendall, I don't know. I mean, I'm not mad at Luke, but did she marry the wrong Wilson if she's just going for money? I mean, do we feel like Owen's a bigger star than Luke?
1: But Owen has three kids with three different women, so his cash is pretty tied up.
0: I mean, but he's ready. He's ready to go. Luke has sort of stayed under the radar as far as I'm concerned. Owen is out there looking for a 24-year-old to have kids with. So if you're a Kendall within the sound of my voice, there's more room for you. 704-FEZ-3200. Talkback button available on the iHeartRadio app as well.
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5: Good morning. Traffic's on the increase, right? What you would expect with that volume up here on 275 as you come past high school. It's crowded now at times there at Merchants Road right at Clinton Highway. Stop and go out here in West Knoxville, especially there on Tillisabee Parkway over I-40. That's building pretty good on Tillisabee Parkway out through Hardin Valley towards Oak Ridge. Hey, if you're having transmission problems with your vehicle, it's okay. 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I'm Commander Chuck with your on-time traffic.
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0: every now and then I get.
1: I have nothing against Bonnie Tyler. I'm sure she's a tremendous or was a tremendous person. That is one of my least favorite songs of all time, and we've actually covered that on the show. Let's not forget that this came up in quite a lot of detail when the big eclipse was happening, because mm-hmm. that song is total eclipse of the heart, and they actually did a cruise.
2: I'm looking at it now. It was August of 2017.
1: Remember when the eclipse was such a big deal and people were going out on an actual cruise and Bonnie Tyler, I believe, was on it?
2: Yes.
1: And was performing that huge hit for the, I imagine, groups of 70-year-olds who were enjoying the eclipse cruise. So it's not a knock on Bonnie Tyler, just preference, not exactly my thing. But I agree with Woody. I mean, you didn't expect her to get the same treatment as Michael Jackson. Right? I mean, that there's slight differences in their career paths.
3: Try and name more than two Michael Jackson songs. Easy, right?
2: Yeah.
3: One of the easiest things you could possibly do.
2: Right.
3: Try and name more than one Bonnie Tyler song.
1: I can't do it. And I don't mean to bash her. This is not, she's just passed away.
3: Cool Beans is saying she had two hits. What's the other one? Thank you. You can't name it.
1: I'm not saying she didn't have two hits. I'm saying I don't know it. And I want to be respectful because, my God, I mean, she was, I don't know, she was in her 70s. Too young to die, always.
3: I need a hero.
2: That was her?
0: I need a hero.
3: No.
1: I don't think so.
3: Holding out for a hero?
2: We're not going to fight over Bonnie Tyler songs right now.
1: Damn
2: I can tell
1: it,
2: you
1: sir.
2: That.
1: Why, and second of all, did you really go through, quote, six presets looking for Bonnie Tyler songs on the radio this morning? I mean, I don't know what you anticipated. By the way, through this path, I did discover, I think, that Bonnie Tyler is Welsh.
2: She is.
1: I don't think I knew that. And it reminded me then that they did the Emmy nominations yesterday. And another man who's Welsh is up for two Best Actor vehicles.
3: He's up against himself?
1: Not against himself in the same category, because it's two different categories.
2: Talking about Matthew Rhys.
1: Yeah, Matthew Rhys is probably not a household name for most people.
3: You'd recognize him.
1: He's the star. I don't know if you would or not. He's the star of the TV show Widow's Bay, which I've become such a huge fan of. And that got 19 Emmy nominations yesterday. But he's up for Best Actor in a whatever it is, series, comedy, dark. So for Widow's Bay. And then he's up for another Best Actor in a different category. So he's not against himself, but it's the first time that anybody's been nominated for the same, in the same category, so to speak, in 30 years. So it's unusual.
2: Amazing.
1: It's very unusual. And he's Welsh. That's where I'm going with that. And in the show, Widow's Bay, it all takes place in America. Mm-hmm. Obviously, he has an American accent. When I first heard him being interviewed, it blew me away. I'm still fascinated. I realize that great actors are out there doing different accents. Both of the stars of Widow's Bay have an accent from over the pond and yet are doing American accents on the show. It's incredible.
2: Incredible. It really is.
1: They are not only so talented as actors, but just to pull off the accent like that.
2: It's amazing.
1: It really is incredible.
2: We just hear Woody's terrible accents and impressions all the time. So
3: first of all, how dare you? And I was snubbed by the Emmys.
1: Let's not even mention Woody in the same category, or any of us for that matter, as these who are just vastly talented. So yeah, if you didn't catch that, I mean, The Pitt was the one that came away with the most Emmy nominations, 25. But Hacks, which has been out there for a while, also got 24. So Widow's Bay was one of the biggies with 19.
2: This is Hacks last year, and Jean Smart has won every single year. So that's four in a row.
1: Is that right?
2: Yes.
1: Okay.
2: And so they anticipate this being year, you know, since it's the last year, they'll probably give it to her, which is amazing. You think about how many funny women there are out there in the world and how many great comedies there have been through the history of television.
3: There's not that many funny women.
1: That's Woody at iHeartMedia for all of your...
3: I can't!
2: Even that was a bad joke.
1: You want to throw in lady airline pilots as well, Woody?
3: That's
1: go that route as well. Just cover all the bases. So, yeah. So, well, I appreciate that. I mean, hopefully that little bit of Bonnie Tyler made you feel a little bit better, sir. I don't know what else I can do for you, to be honest. You're welcome at 704-FEZ-3200. There's also the talk back button. So, RIP to Bonnie Tyler.
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10: Good morning. Happy Thursday, everybody. Got a couple of showers hanging out with us this morning, but those showers and thunderstorms will increase in coverage throughout the day today. Forecast highs top out in the upper 80s to near 90 with heat index values in the mid-90s. 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I'm meteorologist Mike Witcher from the East Tennessee Weather Center, and remember to always get the latest forecast weather updates with the East Tennessee Weather App.
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11: Good morning. Traffic's on the increase on that Solway Bridge, right on schedule, trying to push into Oak Ridge. Here comes that traffic down 75 out of Campbell County right now, passing the Caribou exit on into Anderson County. It's a little bit crowded there at Merchants Road, especially right at the interstate. Hey, don't let a slipping transmission make things worse on your car or truck. Having transmission problems? Come to AMCO Transmissions today at 104 Sequoia Lane in North Knoxville. I'm Commander Chuck with your on-time traffic.
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0: well. It's a little bit crowded already, Pilsipi Parkway here over the interstate. Hey, don't let a slipping transmission make things worse on your car or truck having transmission problems. It's okay. Come to AAMCO Transmissions today on Kingston Pike. I'm Commander Chuck. You're on time traffic.
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1: There's been a lot of talk this morning about Bonnie Tyler and the one song that most people know, Total Eclipse of the Heart. She passed away last night at the age of 75. But what's interesting about it is the different reasons people remember that song. And as I mentioned, I don't mean this in any way negatively, but wasn't a big fan of that song, Total Eclipse of the Heart. But I didn't realize how many movies it's used in and how many other media endeavors, if you will, TV shows, etc., that song has been used for.
2: Hey, this is Abria calling, long-time listener, first-time caller. So, in reference to that song, it is at the beginning also of Urban Legend, and it was a part of the first kill of the movie. And still to this day, because of that, that song freaks me out. Can't stand it. Thank you. You guys are all amazing.
1: Thank you. Yeah, I think because it's so sappy and so, I don't know that a lot of scary or violent movies used it as a backdrop, as sort of a, you know, it's interesting to see something horribly violent against this happy, lovey song.
3: Juxtaposition.
1: Juxtaposition is a good word, Woody. Thank you. I don't know. I'm making that up, but I feel like it was used that way in other things as well.
4: I have my own core memory, which is the complete opposite of a horror movie. I didn't realize how many of us had a total eclipse core memory. Mine is of being at like a church camp and some kids doing an interpretive dance to that song. It was the first time I'd ever heard it. I was a little concerned about what exactly was happening because it was all very dramatic and you're acting it out. Sticks in my mind every single time I hear the song.
3: Like literally just acting out the words of the song?
4: I know. There was like some kind of like there were two people involved and they were acting out some kind of feelings or emotion. And I guess based on the lyrics, I don't know. I didn't do a deep dive. I was like 13.
3: Because Gregory sends an email and he says there is a literal music video to Total Eclipse of the Heart that made my kids cackle when they were little. It's very dated, but it is great. You need to Google it. I'm on my work computer and I can't send you a link. Just Google literal Total Eclipse of the Heart.
1: So it's different than the actual music video, which is also iconic because it's so weird.
3: Yes. I think it just, I haven't done it yet since it just came in, but I bet it's literally following what her words are.
1: I see what you're saying. Yeah. Okay. And as we heard earlier, this.
5: Longtime listener here, just wanted to ask, isn't the Bonnie Tyler song at the beginning of Old School when they're at their wedding? Just thought I would ask that. Thanks.
1: It is, and I had totally forgotten that until he brought that up earlier, and it's a great wedding band that then starts dropping F-bombs during Total Eclipse of the Heart.
3: Among other songs.
1: Right, yeah. That's sort of their trademark, I guess, if you will. 704-FEZ-3200 talkback button on the iHeartRadio app. It's interesting to think about that. A song that's used in a movie or a TV show that is so hardcore on your memory that you can't hear that song anymore.
4: Downeaster.
1: Without it triggering that thought.
4: Downeaster Alexa.
1: What about it?
4: Zach Galifianakis in a wolf shirt, I believe. That was the shirt in a
1: Hangover.
4: Scene from The Hangover.
1: Hangover. Yes, the Billy Joel Downeaster Alexa is
3: so
1: that song.
3: But that's not, it's not traumatized by it.
4: It's just a memory.
1: So every time you hear the song, which probably isn't that often.
4: True.
1: You immediately see Zach Galifianakis in a tight
4: also,
1: shirt.
4: Also, sometimes when I see Zach Galifianakis, I'll think of wolves and Billy Joel. It's all complicated in my head.
1: And the human mind is a terrible thing to waste. 704-FEZ-3200. 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
14: Good morning. Happy Thursday, everybody. Got a couple of showers hanging out with us this morning, but those showers and thunderstorms will increase in coverage throughout the day today. Forecast highs top out in the upper 80s to near 90 with heat index values in the mid-90s. 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I'm meteorologist Mike Witcher from the East Tennessee Weather Center, and remember to always get the latest forecast weather updates with the East Tennessee Weather App.
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15: Good morning. Traffic's on the increase, right? What you would expect with that volume over here on 275 as you come past high school. It's crowded now at times there at Merchants Road, right at Clinton Highway. Stop and go out here in West Knoxville, especially there on Tuttlesubby Parkway over I-40. That's building pretty good on Tuttlesubby Parkway out through Hardin Valley towards Oak Ridge. 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I'm Commander Chuck with your on-time traffic.
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Do we have any more of them? Yeah, I got a chance for you to win today, and Ralph will have a chance for you to win a little bit later this afternoon.

0: 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Did you see the new video from Renna on Facebook? 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
6: Good morning. Happy Thursday, everybody. Got a couple of showers hanging out with us this morning, but those showers and thunderstorms will increase in coverage throughout the day today. Forecast highs top out in the upper 80s to near 90 with heat index values in the mid-90s. 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I'm meteorologist Mike Witcher from the East Tennessee Weather Center, and remember to always get the latest forecast weather updates with the East Tennessee Weather app.
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The Red Chevelle cover band at the Open Chord tonight. 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

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This next artist, Beck, turned 56 yesterday. Now, three separate languages in this song. Obviously English, Spanish, but also German. Towards the end of the song, you'll hear him say, "Sprechen Sie Deutsch? Do you speak German?" No. Do you?

Knoxville's Rock Station, 93.7 WVLZ. We're about to listen to Avenged Sevenfold, and then after this Avenged, we're going to hear from the White Stripes. Jack White, 51 years old today, and his new album, Frozen Charlotte, out tomorrow.

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Fanboy Expo, everything kicks off tomorrow. Knoxville Convention Center, Happy Days reunion. Tommy Thayer, Lita Ford, Linda Hamilton. I mean, the list goes on and on. It's going to be a good time this weekend. All right, when we talk again in a couple

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5: It must be summertime in the southeastern U.S. It's a wash, rinse, repeat forecast. Spotty showers and thunderstorms, locally heavy rainfall, frequent lightning, and isolated flooding and flash flooding potential, with forecast highs topping out in the upper 80s, heat index values in the mid-90s. 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That's your latest forecast. I'm meteorologist Mike Witcher from the East Tennessee Weather Center. And remember to always get the latest forecast weather updates with the East Tennessee Weather app.
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I know you've heard about it because we've been talking about it a lot. Everything kicks off tomorrow, Knoxville Convention Center. 865-545-9393. 865-545-9393. Text in boy and your name to win 2 3-day passes. Yeah, we're giving you 2 so you can go with your people. When you're having a good time, you want your people there too. We get it.

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Have you ever been in the middle of something and you think, this sucks? And then you look back at the situation a couple of years later and you think, well, you know what? That wasn't so bad. 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We'll talk more about it in just a couple minutes.

We've all been here. You're in the middle of something and you're thinking, this sucks. But then you look back at it years later and you think, well, you know, that wasn't so bad. 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Unlike regular fun, Type 2 Fun isn't exactly enjoyable in the moment. It's the stuff that leaves you sweaty and frustrated and questioning your life choices. But then after a while, you laugh when you think about it. Huh. So what is it for you? I'm Dylan. My brother and I used to work on Grandpa's farm in the summer, right? And not all of the grandkids had to work. Not all my cousins had to work. And I remember thinking, this sucks. Why does Matt have to haul pipe too? And not that, you know, people haul pipe anymore, but it's a great time. They taught me how to work, which is

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1: It must be summertime in the southeastern U.S. It's a wash, rinse, repeat forecast. Spotty showers and thunderstorms locally, heavy rainfall, frequent lightning, and isolated flooding and flash flooding potential with forecast highs topping out in the upper 80s, heat index values in the mid-90s. 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That's your latest forecast. I'm meteorologist Mike Witcher from the East Tennessee Weather Center. And remember to always get the latest forecast weather updates with the East Tennessee Weather app.
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Looking for a new job? Are you at work right now and you're thinking, this not the gig for me? Jeopardy just announced they are hiring a clue writer, and this gig pays anywhere between $132,000 a year and $178,000 a year. Do you think you could write clues? I'm going to take a crack at it here in just a moment. Yeah. WVLZ.

Knoxville's Rock Station 93.7 WVLZ. It looks like Jeopardy has just announced that they're hiring a clue writer. Make like $132,000 a year just writing clues for Jeopardy. So I want to take a crack at this. All right. He's been a professional musician. He was a former hot tub model, a big voice, and a fierce friend. I mean, if he likes you, he likes you. But if he doesn't, you're aware. Rena, right? Yeah, Ralph? He'll be here in 45 minutes or so, something like that.

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12: It must be summertime in the southeastern U.S. It's a wash, rinse, repeat forecast. Spotty showers and thunderstorms locally, heavy rainfall, frequent lightning, and isolated flooding and flash flooding potential, with forecast highs topping out in the upper 80s, heat index values in the mid-90s. 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That's your latest forecast. I'm meteorologist Mike Witcher from the East Tennessee Weather Center, and remember to always get the latest forecast weather updates with the East Tennessee Weather App.
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Today, what is your favorite soundtrack? What is the best soundtrack is what we're talking about. Joe says you're going to laugh at me, but Saturday Night Fever. He also likes Prince's Under the Cherry Moon. And yes, Purple Rain. Angie says A Knight's Tale. Ralph says Dazed and Confused. That's a great soundtrack, too. I'm thinking just a one-off. That song, Pussifer's song, Undertaker, from the Underworld movie soundtrack. That's a great song. The whole soundtrack, but just that one song.

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Thank you for choosing to listen to us today. It's appreciated. I'm Dylan. I got to go. We'll talk again tomorrow. We'll listen to some great rock music and get ready for the weekend. Renna should be here any moment. Tickets to the Fanboy Expo. Yeah, he's got them.

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Lenny Kravitz and 93.7 WVLZ. So I hope you're signed up for our VIP, because today I'm going to the VIP and I'm pulling out a name for the last pair of tickets for the Fanboy Expo. You don't get tickets to one day, not 2 days, not 3 days, but yes, all 3 days. You go all weekend, man. This Friday, Saturday, Sunday at the Knoxville Convention Center. Massive, massive guest list going on with who's going to be there. FanboyExpo.com. Your last chance to dance is today. Don't move.

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5: It must be summertime in the southeastern U.S. It's a wash, rinse, repeat forecast. Spotty showers and thunderstorms locally, heavy rainfall, frequent lightning, and isolated flooding and flash flooding potential, with forecast highs topping out in the upper 80s, heat index values in the mid-90s. 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That's your latest forecast. I'm meteorologist Mike Witcher from the East Tennessee Weather Center, and remember to always get the latest forecast weather updates with the East Tennessee Weather app.
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6: Good afternoon, T-Dot's working with a couple of accidents out here in the West Knoxville area as that volume gets a little bit heavier already on that Solway Bridge trying to get out of the Oak Ridge area. Radar, well, we got some of that out here as well this afternoon north of Knoxville. It's been on and off up through there on 75, traveling up to Anderson throughout Campbell County. That's only going to get heavier with that volume on 75 north of Knoxville here in the next few minutes. Bridal season is here. 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I'm Commander Chuck with your on-time traffic.
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I'm setting some rules today, Knoxville. 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If you're already signed up, you're good to go. But if you're not, get in there, because in the 4 o'clock hour, I'm going to the VIP, and I'm calling one of you weirdos to tell you you just won 3-day passes to Fanboy Expo this weekend.

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1: Good afternoon. Heavier traffic volume in the last few minutes on that Solway Bridge. Try to get out of the Oak Ridge area. Stop and go here on Pilsipi Parkway over I-40. It's building pretty good southbound Alcoa Highway right now as you push back into Blount County here on Alcoa Highway coming past Topside Road. Hey, bridal season is here. Shop local at Fountain City Jewelers in the heart of Fountain City right next to Litton's. I'm Commander Chuck with your on-time traffic.
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1: Good afternoon, T-Dot's working with a couple of non-injury accidents out here in West Knoxville. It's busy through downtown on 40 West, but a little bit more volume, especially in the westbound lanes of I-40 there at Alcoa Highway. Watch for radar on I-40 out through East Knox County. It's been on and off out there around Strawberry Plains Pike, it seems like, all afternoon long on I-40. Hey, if you're having transmission problems, it's okay. Let them check out your vehicle right now and tell you what's wrong with it at AMCO Transmissions, 8844 Kingston Pike. I'm Commander Chuck. You're on time traffic.
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It's Ralph Renna. So I'm going to be going to that VIP today. You better go sign up. You only got a little time left. 93.7 WVLZ. I'm going to the VIP. I'm going to put my finger on the list. I'm going to close my eyes. I'm going to go up, down, up, down. I'm going to stop, and I'm going to call you. And you better pick up your phone.

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7: It must be summertime in the southeastern U.S. It's a wash, rinse, repeat forecast. Spotty showers and thunderstorms locally, heavy rainfall, frequent lightning, and isolated flooding and flash flooding potential with forecast highs topping out in the upper 80s, heat index values in the mid-90s. 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That's your latest forecast. I'm meteorologist Mike Witcher from the East Tennessee Weather Center, and remember to always get the latest forecast weather updates with the East Tennessee Weather app.
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8: Good afternoon. Crank it up pretty good out here right now. Pretty much on schedule. Middlesbrough Parkway is crowded over the interstate. It's busy on that Solway Bridge trying to get out of Oak Ridge. Stop and go now. Western Avenue over here over 640. It's crowded now. Broadway going outbound as you travel through the Fountain City area over the ridge on into Halls. If you're having plumbing problems, it's okay. 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I'm Commander Chuck with your on-time traffic.
0: Back to the Rock. Faster than a new Dollar General can pop up down the street. And there's another one. 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

0: 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Now, we got the VIP moving, man. So I'm just going to the VIP list, picking out a name and a number, and I'm calling somebody. And we're going to see if we can find some winners for these Fanboy Expo tickets. Hello, can I speak to Amanda Alexander?
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0: 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I guess my next question is, do you want the passes?
1: Of course. 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
1: Good afternoon. TDOT and the fire department just moved this wreck to the side on 640 eastbound, just past Western Avenue. Enough to slow down traffic backing it up to Western Avenue, that's for sure, here on 640 eastbound. Again, you can get around, and it's just a lot of rubbernecking as it builds even more through downtown. As that traffic starts to push there on 40 east, right in Alcoa Highway, it's busy Alcoa Highway back into Blount County. Hey, if you're having transmission problems with your vehicle, bring it to Amco Transmissions. Let them check it out. Amco Transmissions in North Knoxville. I'm Commander Chuck, your on-time traffic.
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Shout out to some of our Fanboy Expo winners. Chris Maselli, Al Hundley, Michelle Smith. You're going to hang out with the Fonz. Jennifer East. She can't wait to go hang out with the WWE. Jennifer East. Jamie Cyphers, Charles Meredith, and our latest winner, Amanda Alexander, right here in Knoxville. This Friday, Saturday, Sunday, FanboyExpo.com for all your infos. Take your digits and go find some.

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1: Good afternoon. Cranking it pretty good through downtown, 40 east and west. It's busy here at 17th Street. Alcoa Highway has definitely gotten heavier southbound as you come past the airport. It's building pretty good on that Solway Bridge this time of day. Trying to get out of Oak Ridge on Pittsylvania Parkway is crowded now. Certain sections coming down Pittsylvania Parkway approaching I-40. Hey, bridal season is here. 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I'm Commander Chuck with your on-time traffic.
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1: It must be summertime in the southeastern U.S. It's a wash, rinse, repeat forecast. Spotty showers and thunderstorms locally, heavy rainfall, frequent lightning, and isolated flooding and flash flooding potential with forecast highs topping out in the upper 80s, heat index values in the mid-90s. 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That's your latest forecast. I'm meteorologist Mike Witcher from the East Tennessee Weather Center. And remember to always get the latest forecast weather updates with the East Tennessee Weather app.
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2: Good afternoon, T-Dot. Working with a couple of non-injury accidents out here in West Knoxville. It's busy through downtown on 40 West with a little bit more volume, especially in the westbound lanes of I-40 there at Alcoa Highway. Watch for radar on I-40 out through East Knox County. It's been on and off out there around Strawberry Plains Pike, it seems like, all afternoon long on I-40. Hey, if you're having transmission problems, it's okay. Let them check out your vehicle right now and tell you what's wrong with it at AMCO Transmissions, 8844 Kingston Pike. I'm Commander Chuck. You're on time traffic.
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Soundgarden was the local band once. 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

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Hey, it's Ralph. 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Are we not playing a tune? Are we not playing a band? What are we missing? I just discovered a whole bunch of bands I have not played on any of these radio stations ever, and I'm bringing them into the library, and I want your help.

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1: Good afternoon. We're looking at a delay north of Knoxville. It's going to be a crash on 75 North, getting some attention right now near Emory Road up through the Powell area. Again, that's going to slow you down as you head north of Knoxville. All that traffic headed up towards Anderson, Campbell County. Again, this wreck, 75 North being cleared here at Emory Road. A lot of rubbernecking associated with it. Heavy out here in West Knoxville now with volume 40 East and West anywhere near Pittsylby Parkway. Hey, don't let a slipping transmission make things worse on your car or truck. Having transmission problems, coming to AMCO on King Stone Pike. I'm Commander Chuck, your on-time traffic.
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1: She was living in a single room with three other individuals. One of them was a male, and the other two, well, the other two were females. God only knows what they were up to in there. And furthermore, Susan, I wouldn't be the least bit surprised to learn that all four of them habitually smoke marijuana cigarettes. 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

Sublime, smoke two joints. It's like six a day by the end of the song. That's what it sounds like. Actually, if you count times of peace and times of war, it's like 8-10 joints a day. 93.7 WVLZ, Knoxville's rock station. And I just want to remind you that Woody and Wilcox are here every morning. In fact, 6 days a week, dude. 6 a.m. is when they come in, clock in, and the fun begins.

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1: Good afternoon. Still running a little bit slow trying to get north of Knoxville. All from a wreck we had earlier up through Powell on 75 north near Emory Road. Again, it's just the wrong place, wrong time with so much volume. Trying to push north of Knoxville on through there right now. It's heavy out here in West Knoxville with all that volume. 40 east and west anywhere near Pebblesby Parkway. 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I'm Commander Chuck with your on-time traffic.
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Kinder and STP. Hey, I just want to ask you all a question, Knoxville. 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I know me, Mr. Appropriately Inappropriate, right?

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6: Just a few spotty showers and thunderstorms throughout the rest of our evening, coming to an end overnight tonight, but an uptick in those rain chances and flooding potential as we wrap up the week and head through the entire weekend. 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I'm meteorologist Mike Witcher from the East Tennessee Weather Center, and remember to always get the latest forecast weather updates with the East Tennessee Weather app.
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Go sign up for VIP. Leave me your email and your number and all that good stuff. I am going to call you and tell you you won tickets to a random concert, and you are going to like it. I'm going to put you on the spot. I'm going to let all of Knoxville hear your beautiful voice. Guaranteed. Sign up for VIP today. Am I the only person that's ever cried himself to sleep listening to this song over and over and over? Hello.

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Talacher on 93.7 WVLZ, Knoxville's rock station. I love Talacher, man. I love it. You know what I also love, man? I love the weekend. The weekend is a fun time, and that's when Dave Kelly comes in 3 to 7, man, glow sticks and all.

0: A night, weekend, eve edition of Hard Drive XL just getting underway. I'm your host, the Sonic Warrior, Lou Brutus. Brent Smith, Shine Down, joining me again tonight as featured artist. My other special guest will be Johnny Frank of Bill Murray. We are also going to hear from Flea from the Red Hot Chili Peppers in our newest feature, the Hard Drive Archive. 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
10: Just a few spotty showers and thunderstorms throughout the rest of our evening, coming to an end overnight tonight, but an uptick in those rain chances and flooding potential as we wrap up the week and head through the entire weekend. 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That's your latest forecast. I'm meteorologist Mike Witcher from the East Tennessee Weather Center, and remember to always get the latest forecast weather updates with the East Tennessee Weather app.
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